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0: 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Falling hard on another hemisphere. Somebody tell them people Mr. Hem is here.
1: Whoa, whoa, whoa, whoa, whoa, whoa.
0: Mr. Hem is here.
1: Whoa, whoa, whoa, whoa, whoa, whoa.
0: Mr. Hem.
2: Coming in at that top spot for your Way Back Wednesday, T.I. Mr. Hem. 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And if that's you, it's all good, man. 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Keep an eye out for a response, reply, like immediately so you can get this and then keep it locked, man. In two songs, I got new Beyonce. Up next, Isaiah Rashad. We're E93.
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0: and a black chamber.
1: I'm in my mid-60s, and I've learned a few things about my body that I didn't know and not many women talk about. Sue Green, Savannah, Georgia.
2: Like many women, Sue suffered from pelvic prolapse following the birth of her children. 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Dr. Joseph Stubbs, urogynecologist.
1: I was miserable. 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
2: 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Working with the team, we corrected Sue's prolapse, installed a bladder pacemaker, and started her on hormone pellet therapy to get her back on track.
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2: And that's why I choose to practice at St. Joseph's Candler.
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5: A better life with Dr. Sanjay Gupta.
6: How often do you stop to wonder whether you should share something that's revealing, maybe even embarrassing, with a partner, a friend, or even your boss? In her new book called Revealing, The Underrated Power of Oversharing, behavioral scientist Leslie John says doing just that can help you deepen relationships that are vital to your life. We need people to trust us in order to get things like love, friendship, and career success. That's what she told us. When you make yourself vulnerable by revealing something sensitive, it does make other people trust you. In turn, when you ask someone to reveal something about themselves, showing that interest will generally lead someone to like you more. Why? Because people like to be asked about themselves, she says. It also signals that they are discriminating and choosy, but in a good way. I'm Dr. Sanjay Gupta, helping you live a better life.
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0: 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I'll be telling y'all to bookmark us, man, with a plug for passes to everything in the 912. Now keep it here on the way. I got some Young Miami Spin That by your request. It's E93.
1: We're talking about Tuskegee University's president announcing his new professional dress code, banning bunnies, do-rags, and slippers. Do you agree with this new dress code policy?
2: I agree 100%. College is not an atmosphere that's going to get you a job. It teaches you and it prepares you for the world. They have to know how to dress.
3: I mean, just growing up earlier, it was dress for success. Mm-hmm. Now it's like they dress for some sex. Mm-hmm. So now they gotta clean that up.
1: Dress for the men.
4: What you got on right now? 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
3: Yeah, I got on work. Workload.
4: What's your workload?
3: What I got on.
1: 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Make sure you tune in for Are You Smarter Than Young Jock?
5: I was constantly in pain and I was losing weight. Marilyn Risch, Broxton, Georgia.
6: Marilyn was diagnosed with Crohn's disease, which is inflammation of the intestines that causes weight loss, abdominal pain, and malnutrition. Dr. William Mansour, gastroenterology.
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11: Staying active every day will go a long way towards helping you live a happy, healthy, and pain-free life. And there is perhaps no movement more fundamental than walking. It reinforces the alignment, stability, and coordinated muscle activation that supports how your body moves, whether you're doing strenuous exercise or simply going about your daily life. This is according to Dana Santis, a strength and conditioning specialist. Even though you walk every day, Dana does say you can make small adjustments to immediately improve your walking mechanics. So, keep your rib cage stacked over your pelvis. 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I'm Dr. Sanjay Gupta, helping you live a better life.
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Low, Don't Break My Heart, going out to Keisha, holding it down in Buford during these wild nights on E93. I got my sis Nina inside the studio, and it sounds like this artist right here broke your heart, sis. It's Nina News.

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2: I agree 100%. 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
3: I mean, just growing up earlier, it was dress for success. 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
9: A better life with Dr. Sanjay Gupta.
10: They say consistency is key, but sometimes you just got to switch it up. A new study out of Harvard School of Public Health found that varying your exercise routine could add years to your life. What exercise someone did didn't matter much. What did matter was that all the exercises together worked all the muscle groups in their body. Now, an added benefit to changing things up is it can help you push through the plateau effect. That's when your body gets so efficient at doing something that you actually stop getting better at it. And we know from previous research that specializing in any one sport at a young age can make someone actually more prone to injury. And as experts we talk to point out, even elite athletes switch up things with their workouts, making sure to target strength, cardio, flexibility, balance, and doing that every single week. I'm Dr. Sanjay Gupta, helping you live a better life.
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2: Man, heard what you said through the grapevine. 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

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We got $1,000 up for grabs for the back to school shopping spree. 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Right now it's Tim's. What you need?

0: Mike Clark Jr. Cups in the air during these wild nights on E93. I know one thing for sure. Some parents, when the kids go back to school, gonna have them cups in the air. I know they celebrating, man. Shouts out to all my parents that already got everything they need for back to school. If you don't, though, we got you. We'll plug you with resources. This weekend is going down with the Savannah Police Department. They got two giveaways, one on the west side and one on the east side. 11 until 2, free and open to the public. First come, first serve. They got over 600 book bags filled with school supplies to give out. So either join them at that central precinct off MLK on the west side or at the SIP building, that Savannah Impact Program building, 2005 Waters Avenue on the east side. This weekend, they're getting you hooked up. Also, tomorrow night, I'm back with another book bag loaded with school supplies and a $25 gift card inside the hometown countdown. 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It's the back-to-school shopping spree. We're just trying to make sure that the kids are ready to do their best. You feel me? Tap in. Go ahead and share that. Somebody you know might need to see that. And, of course, hit me up inside the DMs or 912-947-0093 with your last-minute late-night request. I'm going to get out of the way and make room for my boy Crash Out J. That 10 o'clock boombox is up next with E93. Peace.
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4: A better life with Dr. Sanjay Gupta.
5: They say consistency is key, but sometimes you just gotta switch it up. A new study out of Harvard School of Public Health found that varying your exercise routine could add years to your life. What exercise someone did didn't matter much. What did matter was that all the exercises together worked all the muscle groups in their body. Now, an added benefit to changing things up is it can help you push through the plateau effect. That's when your body gets so efficient at doing something that you actually stop getting better at it. And we know from previous research that specializing in any one sport at a young age can make someone actually more prone to injury. And as experts we talk to point out, even elite athletes switch up things with their workouts, making sure to target strength, cardio, flexibility, balance, and doing that every single week. I'm Dr. Sanjay Gupta, helping you live a better life.
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2: 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And the Savannah Police Department, along with the Savannah Impact Program and E93, want to get you ready with our Back to School Bash. 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
1: I'm work injury attorney Susan Mager. I'm pretty bold. I negotiate with radical force and accept no excuses from the other side. I'm also pretty obsessive. We review medical records and accident reports that empower me to build your strongest case possible. Finally, I'm pretty tough because details matter, but fighting to get your details heard isn't for the weak. Injured in a wreck? 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
1: A Better Life with Dr. Sanjay Gupta.
2: How often do you stop to wonder whether you should share something that's revealing, maybe even embarrassing, with a partner, a friend, or even your boss? In her new book called Revealing, The Underrated Power of Oversharing, behavioral scientist Leslie John says doing just that can help you deepen relationships that are vital to your life. We need people to trust us in order to get things like love, friendship, and career success. That's what she told us. When you make yourself vulnerable by revealing something sensitive, it does make other people trust you. In turn, when you ask someone to reveal something about themselves, showing that interest will generally lead someone to like you more. Why? Because people like to be asked about themselves, she says. It also signals that they are discriminating and choosy, but in a good way. I'm Dr. Sanjay Gupta, helping you live a better life.
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0: 93. We're talking about Tuskegee University's president announcing his new professional dress code, banning bunnies, do-rags, and slippers. Do you agree with this new dress code policy?
1: I agree 100%. College is not an atmosphere that's going to get you a job. It teaches you and it prepares you for the world. They have to know how to dress.
2: I mean, just growing up earlier, it was dress for success. Mm-hmm. Now it's like they dress for some sex. Mm-hmm. So now they gotta clean that up.
0: Dress for the mess.
3: What you got on right now? You going to work?
2: Yeah, I got on work clothes.
3: What's your work clothes?
2: What I got on.
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8: If I were to ask you what makes for a good night's sleep, you'd probably say a dark, quiet room, not too many things on your mind. But every night when you go to get some Z's, how often do you really think about the temperature in your bedroom? Temperature may be one of the most underappreciated factors in sleep. That's according to the Senior Vice President of Research and Scientific Affairs at the National Sleep Foundation. We often hear about lights and screens and stress, but even modest changes in temperature and airflow can influence both how quickly you fall asleep and how deeply you stay asleep. Most experts will recommend a room temperature of 60 to 67 degrees Fahrenheit. You might also experiment with your sheets and what you actually wear to bed. Play around a bit and see what improves your sleep. You might be delightfully surprised. I'm Dr. Sanjay Gupta, helping you live a better life.
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Success feel better, independent. 9-11 at the Valley, Adeline. Big Master P vibe, no limit. Falling hard on another hemisphere. 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

0: never chase bread, chase the vision. 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Success feel better, independent. 9-11 at the Valley, Adelinic. 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
1: Whoa, whoa, whoa, whoa, whoa.
0: Mr. Hem is here.

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Success feel better, independent. 9-11 at the Valley, Adelaide. 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

0: We're talking about Tuskegee University's president announcing his new professional dress code, banning bunnies, do-rags, and slippers. Do you agree with this new dress code policy?
1: I agree 100%. College is not an atmosphere that's going to get you a job. It teaches you and it prepares you for the world. They have to know how to dress.
2: I mean, just growing up earlier, it was dress for success. Mm-hmm. Now it's like they dress for some sex. Mm-hmm. So now they gotta clean that up.
0: Dress for the men.
3: What you got on right now? You going to work?
2: Yeah, I got on work clothes.
3: What's your work clothes?
2: What I got on.
0: Make sure you tune in for the Date Dilemma. Make sure you tune in for Are You Smarter Than Young Jock?
4: I'm work injury attorney Susan Mager. I'm pretty bold. I negotiate with radical force and accept no excuses from the other side. I'm also pretty obsessive. We review medical records and accident reports that empower me to build your strongest case possible. Finally, I'm pretty tough because details matter, but fighting to get your details heard isn't for the weak.

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I am healthy, I am wealthy, I'm a dying. If it's for me, then it for me. What I tell them all the time. 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
2: Yeah. All right.

0: We're talking about Tuskegee University's president announcing his new professional dress code, banning bunnies, do-rags, and slippers. Do you agree with this new dress code policy?
1: I agree 100%. College is not an atmosphere that's going to get you a job. It teaches you and it prepares you for the world. They have to know how to dress.
2: I mean, just growing up earlier, it was dress for success. Mm-hmm. Now it's like they dress for some sex. Mm-hmm. So now they gotta clean that up.
0: Dress for the men.
3: What you got on right now? You going to work?
2: Yeah, I got on work clothes.
3: What's your work clothes?
2: What I got on.
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0: sons of me. 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
0: 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We hope you wake up with some good laughs on the Street Morning Takeover.
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2: Never chase bread, chase the vision. 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Big Master P vibe, no limit. Falling hard on another hemisphere. Somebody tell them people Mr. Hem is here.
3: Whoa, whoa, whoa, whoa, whoa, whoa.
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2: 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I had them folded.
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0: We're talking about Tuskegee University's president announcing his new professional dress code, banning bunnets, do-rags, and slippers. Do you agree with this new dress code policy?
1: I agree 100%. College is not an atmosphere that's going to get you a job. It teaches you and it prepares you for the world. They have to know how to dress.
2: I mean, just growing up earlier, it was dress for success. Mm-hmm. Now it's like they dress for some sex. Mm-hmm. So now they gotta clean that up.
0: Dress for the mess.
3: What you got on right now? You going to work?
2: Yeah, I got on work clothes.
3: What's your work clothes?
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See you at the bar, you was hardly talking. 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Friends to lovers need a part to star in. Like, wait, babe, let me ask your pardon.

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0: person.
1: Shit, early in the morning.
0: 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We hope you wake up with some good laughs on the Street Morning Takeover.
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0: I'm talking about Tuskegee University's president announcing his new professional dress code, banning bunnies, do-rags, and slippers. Do you agree with this new dress code policy?
1: I agree 100%. College is not an atmosphere that's going to get you a job. It teaches you and it prepares you for the world. They have to know how to dress.
2: I mean, just growing up earlier, it was dress for success. Mm-hmm. Now it's like they dress for some sex. Mm-hmm. So now they gotta clean that up.
0: Dress for the mess.
3: What you got on right now? You going to work?
2: Yeah, I got on work clothes.
3: What's your work clothes?
2: What I got on.

0: me any place on the map, cause I'm him. Never chase bread, chase the vision. Make your word when you say it, be the business. No cap, God am a witness. Success feel better, independent. 9-11 at the Valley, Adelinic. Big Master P vibe, no limit. Falling hard on another hemisphere. Somebody tell them people Mr. Hem is here.
1: Whoa, whoa, whoa, whoa, whoa, whoa.
0: Mr. Hem is here.
1: Whoa, whoa, whoa, whoa, whoa, whoa.
0: Mr. Hem.
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I just messed up the whole program. 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

0: 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I put my money up.
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And the Savannah Police Department, along with the Savannah Impact Program and E93, want to get you ready with our Back to School Bash. 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

0: you lit. 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Man, Bobo in this. Catching what you out there. And the R&B that'll make you sing.
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1: Softly, I know I saw.

0: Don't be too thirsty on this Thursday. You know what I'm saying? We're going to keep everything proper around here. You know what I'm saying? Look here. We're going to have a beautiful morning this morning. Miss Shanika, hello to you. What up, Shawty? Good morning. And good morning to y'all, man. Hey, we got to talk about these developing stories overnight.
1: First grade teacher Sarah Maggett was sentenced to 12 years in federal prison in a fentanyl trafficking case that ended with a man dying.
2: These drones can zoom across a school campus in just seconds. Their goal? Help stop an active shooter. At least 9 schools in Florida, Georgia, and Colorado are now being equipped with the drones.
3: Oprah Winfrey is officially closing her Leadership Academy for Girls in South Africa after almost 20 years.
0: We're going to have a good time today. Are you smarter than Young Jock? Love Doc Jock and Date Dilemma. We all got something in store for you. You got some money on the line and we can help y'all just, you know, with your life. Miss Shanika, what you got coming up?
4: Well, I got some word on the streets news that you don't want to miss.
5: Sean Diddy Combs' prison release date has been moved up yet again. Combs was scheduled to be released in February 2028, but according to federal prison records, he's now set to be released a month earlier.
6: Potentially disturbing news that I heard.
7: Oh, man.
6: That you are getting back in a boxing ring.
7: Absolutely.
8: Parent Brown from Philly. So I told the nut-ass boy, I said, yo, at the end of the day, stop drawing the joint. She gonna do what the fuck she wanna do. But look, at the end of the day, man, you gonna be what it's gonna be. Do you, you know what I mean? You know what I mean?
4: What up, Shawty?
9: You know what it is, man. It's what's going on every day. It's crazy, and it's coming up.
0: Make sure y'all stick around. 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

Good morning. It's your girl, Lyrica Anderson, and every day we listen to the best damn morning show. Gotta stay tapped in to the number one morning show in the city with my boy, Young Jock, and the Streets Morning Takeover. Tap in.

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7: I was a prisoner to the pain. 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
8: At St. Joseph's Candler, we have cutting-edge technology. 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
7: I felt relief the day after the surgery was done. 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
7: I have been able to go hunting and fishing again with my grandchildren. It's wonderful.
8: And that's why I choose to practice at St. Joseph's Candler.
9: Saturday.

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1: Good morning. Dree Taylor here with Young Jack and the Streets Morning Takeover. And we have so much to get into in this hour. Oprah is closing her South African schools.
2: Oprah Winfrey is officially closing her Leadership Academy for Girls in South Africa after almost 20 years. The former talk show host announcing July 29th that the boarding school for girls grades 8 through 12 will conclude its final academic year in 2027.
1: Kevin Hart gives LeBron James a lesson in Philly lingo.
3: Parent Brown from Philly. So I told the nut ass boy, I said, yo, at the end of the day, stop drawing the joint. She gonna do what the fuck she wanna do. But look, at the end of the day, man, you gonna be what it's gonna be. Do you, you know what I mean? You know what I mean? So dumbass kid boy, you got all the to say.
4: So you
3: know
4: what
3: I'm
4: saying? On your Philly lingo.
3: Back on my Philly lingo.
4: Young boy.
3: Huh? Young boy.
4: Young boy.
1: Diddy's release date has been moved up again.
5: Sean Diddy Combs' prison release date has been moved up yet again. Combs was scheduled to be released in February 2028, but according to federal prison records, he's now set to be released a month earlier.
1: Stay tuned for all that and much more in this hour. Young Jack and the Streets Morning Takeover.

was here before all of this. Guess you acting out now, you got an audience. Tell me where your mind is, drop a pin, what's the coordinates? You might have a fortune, but you lose me, you still gonna be misfortune.

0: Yo, it's the craziest story you'll hear all morning. The crazy report is on right now.
1: Shawty, run it down.
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4: The animal appeared distressed as it clung to the crossarm while motorists watched in disbelief. 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
2: 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And crazy knows crazy! Y'all know what my name is with the crazy report. 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
1: Yeah.
0: You know how we do it, man. Shout it.
2: Hi.
0: And Miss Shanika. Yeah, man.
2: Hey.
0: Every weekday from 6 a.m. to 10 a.m., you're listening to Young Jock and the Street Morning Takeover. Yeah, man.
2: That's right. Young Jock and the Street Morning Takeover. Miss Shanika right here. And we are talking about the Tupac Shakur murder trial. It is set to begin next month. Now, this is some new information. The judge is now allowing an O'Keefe D police interview to be admissible at trial. Wow. This is definitely really big news. Nearly 30 years after the rap icon's killing, the trial is set for the only person charged with the crime and is set to begin August 10th. Wow, that is absolutely crazy. All right, well, we're going to keep you updated as this trial begins and new information becomes available to us. Now, you know I got some word on the streets news coming your way that you definitely don't want to miss. You got to stick around as we get ready to talk about Diddy. He gets a new prison release date. Also, Nicki Minaj is being sued for unpaid debt. And Kanye West has reached a lawsuit settlement and so much more coming up. And right now, we got to check in with DJ Swin.
3: Yeah, it's Young Jock in the Streets Morning Takeover. It's time to get into sports in the streets with DJ Swin.
4: Top of the morning, guys. Let's get into the NFL and talk about the Atlanta Falcons. It is not looking good in that quarterback position. The competition is on right now, but Tua and Penix both look to be injured, and that is not a good sign for Falcons fans.
5: Well, he woke up recently and had some tightness in his lower back glute area. They've worked on it. They don't believe it's anything serious. He'll be back sooner rather than later. Certainly by next week is the expectation, maybe even sooner. As for Michael Penix himself,
6: I might be clear in 4 weeks, or maybe, depends how I feel, I don't know.
5: And it's not so much that they'll only be missing him during that time, but he'll miss the work with the new offense, with the new coaching staff. And so that's a little bit of a setback.
4: All right, Falcons fans are hoping for the best out of those two. Seriously, let's move on to the WNBA. Alicia Gray for the Atlanta Dream pulled a miracle out last night against Dallas.
7: Down 15 comes all the way back on the shoulders of their all-star in Alicia Gray.
4: The Atlanta Dream win 82-81. The Dream continues with the Atlanta Dream. We're rolling into Major League Baseball where the Atlanta Braves lose against the New York Mets on the road 3-0. The St. Louis Cardinals, they got get back last night against the Chicago Cubs winning 3-2. And the Detroit Tigers flipped sides losing 9-10 against the Baltimore Orioles. That's sports from the streets. Go Dogs.
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9: From the people who brought you It's the Dog Park comes

0: right? Let's get inside this Word on the Streets news and talk about Diddy. It seems that his release date has gotten bumped up again.
1: Sean Diddy Combs' prison release date has been moved up yet again. Combs was scheduled to be released in February 2028, but according to federal prison records, he's now set to be released a month earlier. A Manhattan federal judge sentenced Combs to 50 months in prison on two prostitution-related charges. He's currently serving his sentence at a low-security federal correctional institution in New Jersey.
0: All right.
2: He needed two more fights, and he'll be home tomorrow. I'm telling you, they got to get him out of there once that happens, because the shorter his time get, the more people going to try him to keep him in. You see what I'm saying?
3: Yep.
0: But he is in solitary confinement. Is the other person that he beat up in solitary? We don't know exactly. Moving right along, let's talk about Kanye West. Reportedly has settled a lawsuit filed by his former assistant who accused him of drugging and sexually assaulting her during a studio session co-hosted by Diddy. Now, they have reached a settlement in this her sexual assault lawsuit against him. They're saying that the court documents state that the two reached an unconditional settlement on July 23rd and requested to dismiss the case to be filed within 45 days. So we don't know what and what. But they're saying during this alleged moment that she filed suit on, Kanye masturbated and touched her private area during a hotel stay and drugged and sexually assaulted her during a studio session, and Diddy was allegedly present. Okay, and moving right along, let's talk about Nicki Minaj has been sued for allegedly never, ever, ever repaying her $106,000 luxury hotel bill. That's a lot of money. Now, the company CEO alleges he covered her luxury hotel stays and travel costs while coordinating multiple appearances and was never fully reimbursed. Now, the court filing claims that her seven-night stay alone totaled around $66,000 at $9,500 a night, with additional staff rooms billed to the same account. Now, it's just a string of her latest legal battles. She also is facing unpaid from a law firm for $229,000. Now, she has not publicly responded to either case, and claims have not been proven in court yet. So, Nikki, I don't know. Trump better look out for his girl. That is the Word on the Streets news. I am Ms. Shanika. You guys can follow me at Ms. Shanika and follow us at Streets Morning Takeover. And it's all being brought to you by Amy Witherite at 1-800-TRUCK-RECK.
2: Thank you, Ms. Shanika. Thank you. Listen, we got to get into this. All right. So social media has posed a debate, ladies and gentlemen. On the first date, I'm going to ask you one question really quickly, Ms. Shanika. What do you think should be the amount for the date? What should it cost to cover the date?
0: I don't know.
2: I mean, first date. Hey, I just want to take y'all, just get to know you a little bit, mix and mingle just a little bit. What do you think?
0: There's no amount. Like, stuff like that is stupid.
2: You'll be surprised, man. Listen,
0: for me, you asked me. I said, okay. It's really no amount. Like, if they ask me where I want to eat, then clearly I want to eat there. And whatever the amount is, it just happens to be that.
2: Okay.
4: I'm going to say about $120.
2: $120. I think that's fair. That's a fair assessment for a first date.
4: Yes, about $120.
2: Well, social media is posing a debate saying that a first date shouldn't be over $50 to $60.
4: Hey.
2: And I think the reason they're saying that, because what's happening is people are trying to find that person, find that who they sync with, right?
4: Yes.
2: They say you find your tribe, you find your vibe, whatever. So $50, if you gotta go on 10 dates trying to look for the right one, you're gonna be done spent so much money on first dates, you get burned out and you stop dating. And when you stop dating, you stop vetting. So, Ms. Shanika, you say it don't matter.
0: Yeah, man. People got bills to pay. Nobody got time for that.
2: But that's why they're saying. So I wanna know, do you agree? They're saying the first date shouldn't really be over $50 to $60. I don't know where you're going. That's not like the coffee shop to me. Hey, but call us up 1-844-986-4562. Do you agree or disagree? It's Young Jack in the Streets Morning Takeover.

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0: Yeah, sir, it is Young Jock in the Streets Morning Takeover. The lovely Miss Shanika, when she wanna be. And Crazy Man, shout out himself. Now listen, this morning we're talking about social media posing a debate because they're saying that a first date shouldn't really be more than $50 to $60. And you sit back and you say, well, who would sit back and put a price, a cap on it, a ceiling cap on what I should spend? Well, here's the deal. You don't know this person yet. And whether it be a male or female, whoever initiates the date, a lot of times you're the person who is expected to pay, correct?
1: Yes.
0: Okay, so cool, boom. Now, as a man, if I take you on a date, it's the first date, we're trying to get to know each other, I shouldn't be expecting much after the date, right?
1: Exactly.
0: So why put so much in? Don't go so top heavy on what you spend, because the more you spend, I'm gonna just keep it 100. I feel like men start to feel like the more they deserve in return. Because we base things on reciprocity. That's why on the first date, you're trying to show her who you could possibly be. So as I do nice gestures and say nice things, you say nice things and do nice gestures in reciprocation.
1: Yeah. I mean, like, honestly, all through the times, it has been two different menus.
0: Okay.
1: You either going to order from the menu as you're going home later, or you order from the menu as we're going to my house later.
0: Okay. And so what's the difference? He's saying it's two different menus.
1: Yes.
0: That's why social media is saying, get you the I'm going to let you ride menu. I mean, I'm going to let you ride when this date over with. I'm going to go my way, you're going to go yours. And it's the I need you to slide menu.
1: Yeah.
0: I spend a little more money.
1: Mm-hmm.
0: I want a little more honey.
2: But how do you have this conversation with a woman?
0: You don't.
2: Especially when you're getting to know her. Because initially, if you're asking the woman out on a date, she's going to recommend a place, or he's going to say, hey, I know a place that I could take you to, or what have you. But in a woman's mind, everything is, you know, going to be paid for, and it ain't no lure big
1: But when you get to ordering lobster tails and you get to ordering steak and surf and
2: that's what a lot of women going to do.
1: And that's what I'm going to ask you. I'm going to say, hold on, what are we doing after this?
2: What?
0: Sheesh.
2: So you want women to sleep with you for food?
0: Stop. He's not saying that.
2: No, that is what you're saying.
0: No, what he's saying is the more he puts into a situation, the more he's going to expect in return. That's how life is. You can shake your head all you want to, Akini.
1: Hey,
0: we're not talking about
1: life.
0: You may not feel like that.
2: Women to have sex for food.
0: Miss Shanika, you may not feel like that. I may not feel like that.
2: Y'all
0: may not even feel like that. You may.
2: If I want a lobster tail, I'm going to eat a lobster tail.
0: Most women will say, I can pay for my own food, but they never pull their damn card out. 1-844-986-4562. Social media is saying a first date shouldn't be over $50 to $60. We need you to tap in and let us know your thoughts. It's Young Jock in the Streets Morning Takeover.
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4: Shake that like you out of control. Mm-hmm. That thing to your throat gets sore. Bend it on down, put your face on the floor. That to your legs can't stand. High freak with the word in the hand. Pop that.

0: Say, what's happening, man? The King in here, T.I.P. Letting you know every day we listen to the Bed-Down Morning Show. Gotta stay tapped in to the number one morning show in the city. It's Young Jock in the Street Morning Takeover. Everybody listen to Young Jock in the Street Morning Takeover. You did.
1: Young Jock in the Streets Morning Takeover. Social media has posed a debate that at first, on a first date, you shouldn't spend over $50 to $60. Do you agree or disagree?
2: I totally agree with that. The first date should be really simple, maybe some coffee. A man or woman should not have to spend a whole lot of money for that. Totally agree.
1: You really believe that? First date should be some coffee?
2: Yes. We can just meet for some coffee and just get to know each other and see if we even like each other. We may not even like each other. Why spend a whole bunch of money? Just meet for some coffee.
1: I love it.
3: I do too.
1: Thank you for your call.
3: Yes.
4: I disagree. I feel like it's the first date, you need to make a good impression. So you need to take me somewhere nice.
3: So how much money you think a guy should spend?
4: At least more than 50 or 60, maybe like 70, 80. Not too much more.
1: See, the reason social media, I think one of the reasons is because the more a man spends, the more he expects in return. And on the first date, he shouldn't really be expecting much in return.
5: Today's time, you know what I'm saying, the price of food, but at the same time, my cap is probably 100. I ain't going over 100. But I'm like, Charlie, it's two different menus. So if you go over 100, mama, just leave. I'm going home with you.
1: Young Jock in the Streets Morning Takeover. 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
1: In today's world, what you driving? Rolls Royce?
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1: I ain't going to lie, though. That little laugh right there would have got you the other menu, girl.
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1: call. Thank you for your call.
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6: Marilyn was diagnosed with Crohn's disease, which is inflammation of the intestines that causes weight loss, abdominal pain, and malnutrition. Dr. William Mansour, gastroenterology.
5: I was a prisoner to the pain. 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
6: At St. Joseph's Candler, we have cutting-edge technology. 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
5: I felt relief the day after the surgery was done. At St. Joseph's Hospital, they are friendly, understanding, and they care.
6: She's able to live a normal life and can be her normal, active self.
5: I have been able to go hunting and fishing again with my grandchildren. It's wonderful.
6: And that's why I choose to practice at St. Joseph's Candler.
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1: Young Jock and the Streets Morning Takeover. If you got a dilemma, they got a dilemma, which means we got a dilemma. It's The Date Dilemma. Who's on the line this morning?
2: What's good? My name is Dominique.
1: Dominique, talk to me, brother. How can we help you?
2: Man, so I go on a date with this girl. Mm-hmm. I don't remember too much. And I'm missing $750 on my Cash App.
1: Damn, what?
3: $750?
2: Yeah. Well, I need help finding her.
1: Well, clearly, you see where the money went. How long has it been since you talked to her?
2: Probably since New Year's.
1: Oh, she out of there. You ain't talked to us in New Year?
2: Yeah, something like New Year's.
1: Okay, so you said you investigated. How do you know she did it? And where was the money sent to?
2: I know she did it because she sent it to herself.
1: Oh, damn. That's very incriminating. All right, so what you want to do? Tell me what you want to do today, because Miss Shanique over here looking at me crazy.
2: I need help trying to find her.
1: When you find her, what do you want? You want to get back with her? Like, we need to know this. We could do all that, but what do you want out of this deal, bro?
2: I want my $750 back.
3: I know that, right?
1: You don't want your girl back?
2: Man, I want my money back. I don't know what you're talking about.
1: So here's the thing, right? We could try to get you your money back. Now, if she get your money back, we'll get y'all some money. So if she don't, then you just got to figure it out. It might be easy to try to get her back than get the money back. Once you got her back, then you can get her to agree to pay you back a little later on in the installment.
3: Not no hostage situation or nothing like
1: that. Yeah, we can't be a part of that. Your laugh told me you might be into some things in the streets. See that laugh right now? Scare me, man. Don't do that no more. What's her name, Dominique?
2: Her name Isis.
3: Right. So she's a terrorist.
1: Great. We're going to try to get Isis on the phone, Dominique, man. Go on and put your phone on mute, dog. I can't promise you nothing, but you ain't talked to us in New Year's, and she cashed up herself $750. She ain't give a damn if you knew or not, because she knew you weren't going to see her no more, apparently. So put your phone on mute. IQ in when it's time, all right?
2: All right.
1: He out of his damn mind. She ain't even answering the phone. She don't want nothing to do with you. She don't took $750. That's stealing.
3: She ain't got that man drunk.
1: But we
3: took advantage of
1: and took advantage of. But we don't know the story. Hell, she man, he could owe her the money. He ain't tell her that part.
3: Well,
1: she
3: we
1: felt.
3: Don't know now one of them.
1: We don't
3: know she a terrorist.
1: Matter of fact, we don't know all these people to call. We just love them. Just make sure we try to help.
3: I don't love them. I just talk to them.
1: Damn it, I do. All right.
4: Hello.
1: Hey, good morning. My speaker, Isis, please.
4: This is her. Who's this?
1: Isis, look here, baby. No need to ask them any questions. Let me just tell you. You're on the phone with Young Jock, Miss Shot Nigga, shout out with Young Jock in the Streets Morning Takeover, a nationally syndicated, nationally syndicated morning show. And we have a segment on our show called The Date Dilemma, Isis. Are you familiar?
4: Yeah, I heard of it.
1: You heard of it?
4: Yes.
1: So you know we calling you. You know we on the itch this morning.
4: Yeah.
1: What's going on with you and Dominique? They're going to get to it.
4: Dominique?
1: You are familiar with Dominique?
4: Yes.
1: Are you familiar with $750 being taken out of his Cash App?
4: Being taken is a very nice choice of words. Take it.
1: Ooh, okay.
3: No, did you take it?
4: No, I didn't take it. I don't know the password to his phone. I didn't take it, nothing.
3: Okay. So he didn't let you borrow or give you $750?
4: He gave it to me. Definitely. I don't know about taking this.
1: Okay. So listen, we spoke with Dominique.

0: Because
1: he was flexing and capping and was like, blah, blah, blah. He ain't got a little bit of.
2: Oh, so basically,
0: if you got the money, I need it. And my God, at least like 700 pay for my bills. You got it. You can get it. So you said, well, maybe daddy don't.
2: So why haven't you answered the phone for him or anything? If he was willing to give you money when you asked, and then you get the money, you just go ghost on him?
1: She probably met with her baby dad.
0: maybe that. Maybe a little bit of mixture of everything.
1: You back with your baby daddy, girl?
0: I mean, I know where home's at, you know? I got a family.
1: Dang, you just got that money up out there.
0: I mean, he deserved it. He deserved it.
2: Dominique, he heard it. Dominique, hurry up. Come to the phone, man. Hurry up, man.
3: Good.
2: You better ask her, because it don't sound like nothing good. What she just said, you heard it.
1: All that flexing then got you missing $750.
0: Yeah, and the taking word is confused.
3: I was drunk. I ain't crazy. I ain't gave nobody nothing. I ain't gave you nothing.
0: Then how do y'all get in your phone? That don't even make sense.
3: Because I ain't got no password on it. That's my fault.
0: I didn't even know that, so... Mm-mm.
2: So, bro, you don't recall her asking you for the $700-something and you giving it to her?
3: Man, she ain't asking me for nothing.
1: Do you remember flexing?
3: But I ain't crazy.
0: That's a good question. Do you remember?
2: You say you was drunk.
3: I was drunk, but I ain't crazy.
2: But you don't remember the night.
1: Well, we not going to take your side in this, Dominique.
2: I'm just trying to put it together, because at the end of the day, the man asking for his money back. Y'all, you done ghosted him. You done ghosted him after he gave you the money, huh?
0: His money back is crazy. It's my money now at this point. Once it was put in my account, it's my money.
2: See, you decided to get beat up playing. You can't be playing like this.
1: She ain't finna get beat up.
2: I'm saying by somebody.
1: Nah, but he the type that play too much, he messed around and found out.
2: The man has been manipulated. He was under the influence. You asked him for $750. He gave it to you.
1: No, he was flexing.
2: You took the money.
1: He got all
0: he
1: these money on your baby.
0: So
1: you
0: blah, blah, blah.
2: All right, so look, it is what it is. He don't seem like he that mad. I still believe you conned the man out of some money. You knew he was drunk. He gave you the money. Then you ghosted him. That's what makes you look bad. You ghosted the
0: it's
2: man.
0: It's his personality that made him look bad.
1: Yes, exactly. All that flexing and that popping and getting all drunk and don't remember nothing. Don't nobody want to be a part of that.
2: Girl, what is going to be? You going to get a man the money back or not? Because I don't even think he wants you back.
0: I'm not definitely doing that.
1: Not under this Trump administration.
0: You feel me? Oh, God. Especially with money. Why not my side? And keep the money.
2: Hey, Dominique.
3: What's good?
2: Don't look like you're going to get your bag back.
3: Yeah.
1: Step out of there, Kevin, with these girls.
2: But on behalf of 1-800-INJURED-THE-BETHUNE Law Firm, you don't get your lady, your original money, or the money from 1-800-INJURED-THE-BETHUNE Law Firm. Sorry. To our listeners, call us up. Let's talk about this demise. Very interesting, but it happens. Keep it locked. Young Jock in the Streets Morning Takeover.
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0: time on this beautiful, beautiful morning. Listen, Young J.O.C., Miss Shout Nigga, and Shouter Shouter, we got to let y'all know, man, the world champ is in the building, man. The one and only Clarissa Shields, man. We got some tough questions for a lot of y'all. Got a question that y'all been wanting to ask. I think Miss Shanika might have the gauze to do it today. So we're going to see how this goes, man. You don't want to miss this. Hey, man, I got some questions too, man. I got a question. I heard something, Clarissa. What? I'm going to ask you in a minute, huh?
1: Okay. Don't be scared.
0: I ain't scared. You think I'm scared of Clarissa?
1: Yeah.
0: Why would I and should I be scared of Clarissa?
1: You've been working out, but not that much.
2: She got them hands.
0: You got them hands and them bands, man. Keep it locked. Clarissa Shields on the way. Young Jock in the Streets Morning Takeover.

driving. You know, she thinks she me when she driving in sport. Real over everything, I'm enforced. Lit up the city when I got a torch. I went and got it, I didn't have a choice. I'm from the dirty, we to the north. Step on the second, show no remorse. 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Yeah.

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1: Taking the game's mine.
0: It's Are You Smarter Than Young Jock?
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0: Only with Young Jock in the streets, morning takeover.
3: Good morning. Good morning. Who's this?
4: Good morning. This is Ashley.
3: Ashley, where are you calling from, Ashley?
4: Atlanta, Georgia.
3: All right, Ashley from Atlanta, Georgia. Are you smarter than Young Jock?
4: Yes, I am.
3: All right, now. Okay, let me explain

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1: Okay, hold on one moment.
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0: talking, we put a clap into that boy.
1: Hey, there it is. There you have it. Birdman, Clips, you understand? VA, you know? Uptown. We go anywhere with this boy. We flip bricks, you understand? Gangsta. Put this puzzle together. Hey, for real, you did this. You did it. 1,000 pieces, puzzle. Star Trek, you know? Let's get this money. Hey, smell something. Cocoa leaf plants, you know? Get money, motherfucker. However you want it, you can get it, pimp. From gangsta to blood.
2: That's right. Your favorite cousins are in the building, man. Young JLC. What up, Miss Shanique?
3: What up? Good morning.
2: Shawty. Hey, listen, man. This morning, we are, you know, in the presence of greatness. Clarissa Shields.
3: Okay. Can I ask you a real question? Because I didn't been here before. How much longer are you willing to be in a relationship with somebody's husband? Because at the end of the day, that's what people are looking at.
4: Well, pause.
3: Okay.
4: Pause, because that's not somebody's husband.
3: Okay.
4: Papoose filed for divorce. Y'all hate to say that word, but it's the word that's out there. He filed for divorce because he's serious about me. Mm. Okay. So I'm not with somebody's husband.
3: Okay.
4: And if you're going to call him her husband, make sure you call her his wife. And also her hold her accountable for what she's doing in her life. Because she has a man who she's big about. So don't make it seem like it's just one-sided. I'm not with somebody's husband. I'm with the man who filed for divorce, who's serious about me, who has done things for me that I've done for him. Mm. So that's not what it is. They say that because they want that to be the narrative, but that's not it. People go through divorces and breakups more than anything in the world. That's why it's such a big talk.
5: Oh, we know.
3: Oh, I just got divorced.
5: Oh, I'm in one right now.
4: Divorces take time. Yes, it is. And he's going through the processes. He's been through the courts. It is what it is.
2: Clarissa, I went through that. Bro, I was on Love and Hip Hop.
4: I saw you go through.
2: I'm talking about to the point where it was just like that. Everything was cool. Then they found out my divorce wasn't finalized. And it was like, oh, you got a wife and you on TV. I was like, whoa. We are living in separate homes. We have the paperwork. We're waiting on a decree, the finalization. So
4: yeah,
2: I get it.
4: It's a process for sure.
2: So we got a new fight coming, right?
4: August 15th.
2: What?
4: Atlanta State Farm. 160 pounds, which going down 3 weight classes is hard, but we're gonna make
2: it. Because you lose some of your power when you drop weight, huh?
4: That's what they say, but I know it's just when you losing weight and you dieting and you can't eat what you want to eat and you working out 2 or 3 times a day, it can get like mentally just draining.
3: Okay. Yes. So let me ask you about your opponent on the 15th. Kay Scott, Australian woman, 42 years old. You're 31.
4: Yeah.
3: Have you ever boxed against someone that old?
4: Well, I'm happy you asked that. A lot of casuals have come into women's boxing because of all of the outside drama, so they don't know women's boxing.
2: Mm-hmm.
4: But when I was 17 and I won the Olympics, the gold medal match was against a Russian who was 34.
3: Oh, wow. Oh.
4: So when it comes to women's boxing, I am one of the youngest champions.
3: Clarissa, I got to ask you a serious question before you go. Jock, can you stand up, please? Just stand up. Okay. Clarissa, Jock made a statement earlier today on the show that he could beat up Saucy Santana.
4: Saucy?
2: Wait a minute.
3: All right. Put Saucy Santana in your mind.
2: That is not
3: against Jock. Yes, you did. No. You said you were stronger than him.

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Learn more at cmn.org.

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1: Let's go.
2: Shake that like you out of control. That thing to your throat gets sore. Bend it on down, put your face on the floor. That to your legs can't stand. High freak, put the word in a hand.

0: All right, let's get inside this Word on the Streets news and talk about Diddy. It seems that his release date has gotten bumped up again.
1: Sean Diddy Combs' prison release date has been moved up yet again. Combs was scheduled to be released in February 2028, but according to federal prison records, he's now set to be released a month earlier. A Manhattan federal judge sentenced Combs to 50 months in prison on two prostitution-related charges. He's currently serving his sentence at a low-security federal correctional institution in New Jersey.
0: All right.
2: He needed two more fights, and he'll be home tomorrow. I'm telling you, they got to get him out of there once that happens, because the shorter his time get, the more people going to try him to keep him in. You see what I'm saying?
3: Yep.
0: But he is in solitary confinement. Is the other person that he beat up in solitary? We don't know exactly. Moving right along, let's talk about Kanye West. Reportedly has settled a lawsuit filed by his former assistant who accused him of drugging and sexually assaulting her during a studio session co-hosted by Diddy. Now, they have reached a settlement in this her sexual assault lawsuit against him. They're saying that the court documents state that the two reached an unconditional settlement on July 23rd and request to dismiss the case to be filed within 45 days. So we don't know what and what. But they're saying during this alleged moment that she filed suit on, Kanye masturbated and touched her private area during a hotel stay and drugged and sexually assaulted her during a studio session, and Diddy was allegedly present. Okay, and moving right along, let's talk about Nicki Minaj has been sued for allegedly never, ever, ever repaying her $106,000 luxury hotel bill. That's a lot of money. Now, the company CEO alleges he covered her luxury hotel stays and travel costs while coordinating multiple appearances and was never fully reimbursed. Now, the court filing claims that her seven-night stay alone totaled around $66,000 at $9,500 a night, with additional staff rooms billed to the same account. Now, it's just a string of her latest legal battles. She also is facing unpaid from a law firm for $229,000. Now, she has not publicly responded to either case, and claims have not been proven in court yet. So, Nikki, I don't know. Trump better look out for his girl. That is the Word on the Streets news. I am Miss Shanika. You guys can follow me at Miss Shanika and follow us at Streets Morning Takeover. And it's all being brought to you by Amy Witherite at 1-800-TRUCK-WRECK.
2: 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The all-new Takeover Mix, Monday through Friday. That's right. 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
5: Hey, my name is Kyla.
4: Hey, Kyla.
5: And I really need some advice. So I've been
4: Wait. Kyla, who really needs some advice? Are you going to listen to the advice if I give you what you really need?
5: Yes, of course.
4: I just want to make sure.
5: So I've been dealing with this dude for about 6 months now, and he's saying for us to fully commit, I have to get rid of all my male friends. What should I do?
4: Get rid of all your male friends if you want to truly commit. Because you're not truly because you're not truly committed right now, right?
5: No.
4: And you got all these male friends, right?
5: Mm-hmm.
4: But you want to be truly committed, though, right?
5: Yes.
4: And the time to be truly committed, the man telling you he's giving you the equation to get the formula to get to your happy. Do you want to get to your happy?
5: Yeah, I want to be happy.
4: Well, it sounds like the man gave you the formula to your happy. If you truly want your happy, get rid of your men, your male friends. And there you have it. Voila. That's simple.
5: Okay. I guess.
4: You get what I'm saying? I don't mean to be so aggressive in the approach, but y'all act like y'all don't hit me when I'm giving it to you straight up.
5: I guess. We just been...
4: That's the same thing that girl did on stage with us. Don't call me back no more. Thank you for your call.
5: Thank you.
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0: 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Big Master P vibe, no limit. Falling hard on another hemisphere. Somebody tell them people Mr. Hem is here.
1: Whoa, whoa, whoa, whoa, whoa, whoa.
0: Mr. Hem is here.
1: Whoa, whoa, whoa, whoa, whoa, whoa.
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0: Chris Brown, obvious, right here on the new home for the Streets Morning Takeover, E93. It's obvious that Chris got a lot going on right now. I told you October 26th is going to be the date that he gets his sentencing from hitting that man upside the head with that bottle in London. Then on top of that, his former housekeeper, you know, his dog attacked her. She won $13 million. According to her, she ain't got $30 of it, baby. She ain't got $30, $40 from Chris Brown. So now she's asking a judge for his financial records. And you know what, that tour, he got it. Oh, he got it. But, you know, he going through a lot right now. Still love us some Chris. And everybody need a little bit of prayer, right? On the way, Coyle Ray, better than yours. It's up next on E93.
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1: From YK and Zeddy Well to Migos and Lil Uzi. Got Sierra, Chris Brown on the way. We are your number one for hip-hop and R&B, E93.

J. Cole Baby Legacy right here on the new home for the Streets Morning Takeover E93. So, big back to school bash is going down. I want to give a shout out to Savannah PD as well as Savannah Impact Program. They're doing a back to school bash at the West Side.

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Yay, Lauryn Hill, I can't wait, right here on my new home for the Streets Morning Takeover E93. Let me say allegedly, because it hasn't been confirmed. Allegedly. Who is Keisha Cole dating right now, baby? And you know it's always somebody younger. I wonder what that's about. But who is Keisha Cole allegedly dating right now? 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
2: I heard what you said through the grapevine. 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
2: A better life with Dr. Sanjay Gupta.
3: They say consistency is key, but sometimes you just got to switch it up. A new study out of Harvard School of Public Health found that varying your exercise routine could add years to your life. What exercise someone did didn't matter much. What did matter was that all the exercises together worked all the muscle groups in their body. Now, an added benefit to changing things up is it can help you push through the plateau effect. That's when your body gets so efficient at doing something that you actually stop getting better at it. And we know from previous research that specializing in any one sport at a young age can make someone actually more prone to injury. And as experts we talk to point out, even elite athletes switch up things with their workouts, making sure to target strength, cardio, flexibility, balance, and doing that every single week. I'm Dr. Sanjay Gupta, helping you live a better life.
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sons of me. He wanna give me E. Got my stripes like a bumblebee. 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Huh, Big Leo, I'm song for song. 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He love when I scream. I'm going cone. Yeah.

I went triple dipper. 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He beating my with a straight face. 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I don't give a about a. I don't give a about a. For real. I really the. For real. I'm really that. For real. I'm popping this in real life. They popping that. For real. They not having going on. Why?

0: Barbie doll right here on the new home for the Streets Morning Takeover, E93. A few things that are trending right now. Congratulations to Ice Spice. She just released her first fragrance. Her first little perfume is called In Her Mood. And if you want to purchase, it can be purchased on Ulta Beauty's TikTok shop, which is kind of crazy to me because I'm a smelly. They say Keisha Cole is dating Skrilla, which I'm not surprised. She's 44. Skrilla is 27. I don't see nothing wrong with that. If he was 21, 22, 23, she'd be over there babysitting. But he dang near 30, so go ahead, Keisha. That's how she do, child. You know how Keisha Cole do. Butter B coming up next on E93.
1: Talking about Tuskegee University's president announcing his new professional dress code, banning bunnies, do-rags, and slippers. Do you agree with this new dress code policy?
2: I agree 100%. College is not an atmosphere that's going to get you a job. It teaches you and it prepares you for the world. They have to know how to dress.
3: I mean, just growing up earlier, it was dress for success. Mm-hmm. Now it's like they dress for some sex. Mm-hmm. So now they got to clean that up.
1: Dress for the mess.
4: What you got on right now? 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
3: Yeah, I got on work. 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
3: What I got on.
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0: need Megan to drop a little something. 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Are we not over it yet or nah? 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

0: Young Miami. It's Spin That right here on the new home for the Streets Morning Takeover, E93. So Keisha Cole, they say Keisha out here dating Skrilla, which I would not be surprised because you know she liked the men younger. Keisha Cole is 44, Skrilla is 27. To me, this ain't no trip because if he was 22, 23, then girl, you over there babysitting. You need to stop that. But 27, he dang near 30. That's a grown man. She dated Honcho too. Honcho was 26. I wonder what it is about them young men that Keisha Cole just can't get enough of. What you think that is? Jello Tweaker coming up next on E93.
1: Summer is here, which means
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0: Beyonce Morning Dew right here on the new home for the Streets Morning Takeover, E93. Nina behind the mic about to get ready to head out and enjoy my day. Of course, before I leave, I always leave you with a word from Nina. This is so true. If it doesn't give you peace, if it doesn't give you profit, okay, a little coin, if it doesn't give you purpose, do not give it your freaking attention. Don't give it your attention, don't give it your time, don't give it your energy if it doesn't give you peace, profit, or purpose. I said this the other day, life ain't short for a lot of us. We just be wasting our time and energy on the wrong things. E93.
1: 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Do you agree with this new dress code policy?
2: I agree 100%. College is not an atmosphere that's going to get you a job. It teaches you and it prepares you for the world. They have to know how to dress.
3: I mean, just growing up earlier, it was dress for success. Mm-hmm. Now it's like they dress for some sex. Mm-hmm. So now they gotta clean that up.
1: Dress for the men.
4: What you got on right now? You going to work?
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0: 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Somebody tell them people Mr. Hem is here.
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Big Master P vibe, no limit. Falling hard on another hemisphere. 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

0: 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Somebody tell them people Mr. Hem is here.
1: Whoa, whoa, whoa, whoa, whoa, whoa.
0: Mr. Hem is here.
1: Whoa, whoa, whoa, whoa, whoa, whoa.
0: Mr. Hem.

0: We're talking about Tuskegee University's president announcing his new professional dress code, banning bunnies, do-rags, and slippers. Do you agree with this new dress code policy?
1: I agree 100%. College is not an atmosphere that's going to get you a job. It teaches you and it prepares you for the world. They have to know how to dress.
2: I mean, just growing up earlier, it was dress for success. Mm-hmm. Now it's like they dress for some sex. Mm-hmm. So now they gotta clean that up.
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15: 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You should be getting 150 minutes of moderate intensity exercise or 75 minutes of vigorous intensity exercise every week, plus strength training and stretching. 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

grapevine. Funny thing about your problems, they ain't mine. 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

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And the Savannah Police Department, along with the Savannah Impact Program and E93, want to get you ready with our Back to School Bash. 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
3: 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And there's perhaps no movement more fundamental than walking. It reinforces the alignment, stability, and coordinated muscle activation that supports how your body moves, whether you're doing strenuous exercise or simply going about your daily life. This is according to Dana Santis, a strength and conditioning specialist. Even though you walk every day, Dana does say you can make small adjustments to immediately improve your walking mechanics. So, keep your rib cage stacked over your pelvis. Avoid leaning over or arching your lower back. Allow your arms to swing naturally in coordination with your legs. Keep your gaze forward, your jaw relaxed, and then just breathe in through your nose and out through your mouth. I'm Dr. Sanjay Gupta, helping you live a better life.

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4: 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We are fine tonight. 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
2: Yeah. 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
2: Got a lot of new flames and them blue. 350,000, I bought 2 new dino roof. 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

0: holding you down for that mix at 6, the Friday Eve edition. It's your hometown homie, Wildlife BZ, right here inside of Wild Nights on E93. 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I'm coming back with more heat, like the baby popped that thing. We're E93.
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0: Radios right here during Wild Nights on E93, Wildlife BZ inside your radios, showing birthday love to one of those XXL freshmen and Miss Throw That Wham on the Circle. YKD's holding it down for that Leo season. Also, birthday shouts out to Sheree. Happy birthday to Jamie, Kyria in Glenville, Ayana in Hinesville, Christina, Quita, and Nikki. HBD ladies, and if you want some birthday love, hit me up with your name and where you're tuned in at E93 Radio on IG at Wildlife underscore BZ, WILDLYFE_BEEZY on IG, or you can hit me up at 912-947-0093. You know my E-line is always open. Coming back your way, I'm still getting you right inside that 6 o'clock hour since you're stuck in traffic or on the way to that next job. I got that Cardi B air time. It's E93.
1: 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Do you agree with this new dress code policy?
2: I agree 100%. College is not an atmosphere that's going to get you a job. It teaches you and it prepares you for the world. They have to know how to dress.
3: I mean, just growing up earlier, it was dress for success. Mm-hmm. Now it's like they dress for some sex. Mm-hmm. So now they got to clean that up.
1: Dress for the mess.
4: What you got on right now? You going to work?
3: 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Clothes.
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6: A better life with Dr. Sanjay Gupta.
7: They say consistency is key, but sometimes you just gotta switch it up. A new study out of Harvard School of Public Health found that varying your exercise routine could add years to your life. What exercise someone did didn't matter much. What did matter was that all the exercises together worked all the muscle groups in their body. Now, an added benefit to changing things up is it can help you push through the plateau effect. That's when your body gets so efficient at doing something that you actually stop getting better at it. And we know from previous research that specializing in any one sport at a young age can make someone actually more prone to injury. And as experts we talk to point out, even elite athletes switch up things with their workouts, making sure to target strength, cardio, flexibility, balance, and doing that every single week. I'm Dr. Sanjay Gupta, helping you live a better life.
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Somebody tell them people Mr. Hem is here. Whoa, whoa, whoa, whoa, whoa. Mr. Hem.

0: 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Falling hard on another hemisphere. Somebody tell them people Mr. Hem is here.
1: Whoa, whoa, whoa, whoa, whoa, whoa.
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0: sons of me. 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

0: It's that new vibe from Future. I like that one. It's called California Girls right here on Savannah's hip-hop and R&B leader, E93, Wildlife, BZ, and Sajja Radios. And joining me, I got my sis Nina. You can catch her on the radios Monday through Friday from 10 until 3, and then she joins me for this segment right here, Nina News at Night. Sis, what's going down the timelines?
1: Baby, the streets is talking. The streets are chattering, and they're saying that Keisha Cole is now dating Skrilla. Which, are we really surprised, though? I mean, come on, you know she like him young. Mm-hmm. Keisha Cole is 44, Skrilla is 27, and you know what? Ain't nothing wrong with that. If he was 22, 23, I'd be like, girl, why is you over there babysitting? You need to stop. But 27, damn, he damn near 30. That's a grown man right there. And she dated Honcho when he was 26. I wonder what it is. I wonder what it is that keeps her going bad. Because we've never seen her date older, yet alone somebody her age.
0: Facts.
1: I don't know. I'm going to have to put my toe in that water and see what she on, you know. Ladies, let me ask you a question. What's the youngest that you would date? Let's talk about it. This is your Nina News at Night. Goes down at 7. We're going to recap again at 9. Inside of Wild Nights with Wildlife BZ, E93.
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8: How often do you stop to wonder whether you should share something that's revealing, maybe even embarrassing, with a partner, a friend, or even your boss? In her new book called Revealing, The Underrated Power of Oversharing, behavioral scientist Leslie John says doing just that can help you deepen relationships that are vital to your life. We need people to trust us in order to get things like love, friendship, and career success. That's what she told us. When you make yourself vulnerable by revealing something sensitive, it does make other people trust you. In turn, when you ask someone to reveal something about themselves, showing that interest will generally lead someone to like you more. Why? Because people like to be asked about themselves, she says. It also signals that they are discriminating and choosy, but in a good way. I'm Dr. Sanjay Gupta, helping you live a better life.
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0: girl, you a 10. Girl, you a 10, girl, you a 10, girl, you a 10. 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
1: 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On deck, I got your request for that Drake Rich Baby Daddy. 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

0: Shouts out to Bria Ryan with us in Effingham. That new Beyonce, Morning Dew, right here inside of Wild Nights on E93. Wildlife BZ still kicking it with you inside the studio. I don't know if you had a chance to check it out yet, but you know XXL does a freshman class each and every year. They announced that 2026 freshman class earlier this month, and then they started releasing those freestyles. I got to give a round of applause for Belly Gang Kush. And I said that boy killed that freestyle. Held it down for sure. You got to check it out. I'm going to share this on my stories at wildlife_BZ. And that boy Trap Dickie held it down for Carolina. Yeah, I like him, man. Let me know who gave you your favorite freestyle on that XXL cipher right now at wildlife_BZ. I'm going to share a few inside my stories. And also hit me up with those requests so you can tap in with the text 912-947-0093. I'm coming right back with Coi Leray and NBA Youngboy with E93.
1: 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And the Savannah Police Department, along with the Savannah Impact Program at E93, want to get you ready with our Back to School Bash. It's going down this Saturday, and it's so big that it's happening at two separate locations at the same time.

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